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0: 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Creek Road in Mako. Old Town Creek Road, Mako Road.
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Cross streets are Harvest Creek Port and Southbrook Road. CCOM clear 2016.

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0: 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Northeast 68th Street, East Oak Drive, reference 13-year-old riding a motorcycle.
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Utilize TAP 2. 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
2: Just a 5 and heavy EMS dispatch to a gun 10 left, it says 2926 Bay Village Street.
1: Good one.
2: It's going to be a dark blue Chevy Silverado on scene. Sam is going to be involved. Driver of the truck, possibly named Jerry, has a pellet gun.
1: Yeah.

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1: That is 1014 for information, or are they bringing the same intelligence?
0: Just 1014, it's possibly in the truck. Who's not brandish same?
1: Yep.

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0: 10-4.
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1: 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Delta 3, 10-4.
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4: 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Respond to Bravo response. Suicidal with violent person. 606, Cypress Circle. 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
0: 44, via Lowe's Foods in Midway Road, North Carolina. Victor Charles King, 1783, on a Chevy.
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B32. Control 1039 Bay Road, 1039 Bay Road. RP advised someone hit a baby deer in front of the house. The deer is still alive, but the husband was 10-12 with it.

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0: 10-4, that 27 comes back to Angel Stevenson out of Ash, North Carolina. Class C active, negative 29s, negative 62s, and the 84G had no hit.
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Abdominal problems. 3220, Lewis Loop Road. Cross streets are Midway Road and Carteret Road. CCOM clear 2106.

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1: 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Respond to Delta Response. 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RRXIMG Landvale, CSX. 1646, Landvale Road, Unigrit Singh. Cross streets are village, road in private. Utilize TAC 4. CCOM clear 2107.
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CCOM clear 2113.

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Utilize TAC 2. 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
0: Pick him up. He's over here with us. I'm 10-4. 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
2: 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Clubhouse in Old Point. 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
1: CSS has been notified to call me.
0: 10-4, I just got off the phone. Apologies, I was by 911.
1: 10-4, you're on there. Thank you. You can show us out of service for the night. Y'all have a good night.
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0: soon.
1: Reference, this will not have traffic. Can you have on call if you guys give me 21?
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0: I need a 27 on a North Carolina driver's license. 4693-3284.
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0: I'll be 10-8, 10-42.
1: Taylor. How's that fresh key sauce? That's 11.
0: That's 11.
1: Just received cancellation. Jennifer.
0: Speak on for Battalion 5.
1: Battalion 5, go ahead.
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0: 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Respond to Charlie response. Sick person. Harbor landing at Compass Point. 2771. Compass Point South Wind. Cross streets are Ardsley Circle and Scarsdale Street. Seacom clear 2225.
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2: 377-189-24.

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1: 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Repeat 2-4-1-8-7-1-4-8. Come back to William, subject.
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2: 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Four Seasons MHP. 3672, Dogwood Road. Cross streets are Eagles Nest Drive and Cricket Court. CCOM clear 2237.
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0: at 10-4. The front door is locked, however, it is not completely secure. Very loosely locked. Christopher would have been done incorrectly. Vic, Kilo, is able to respond.
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0: Seacon Delta 1, Delta 7 is out with Delta 10 at Four Seasons. That other call that I was on is clear.
1: Okay, thank you.
2: Roger, St. James Drive, St. James.
1: Secondary key holder was notified, unsure if he was able to respond. 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
3: 10-4, we're going to go ahead and go 10-8 for now then. 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
1: 10-4.

0: 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CECOM clear 2245.
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Utilize TAC 2. Seek on clear 2247.

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Seacom Clear 2250.

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Utilize TAC 4. CCOM Clear 2302.

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0: 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Can you guys assure it's been out a van in the parking lot of Fields Park?
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0: 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Plate status showing expired inspection violation, negative 29s.
1: 10-4. You have a Charlotte officer. 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
0: Plus 13, 1076 at 7894 Ocean Highway West, 7894 Ocean Highway West.
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0: 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Northwest North Carolina, Franco over Zebra 8552, 2016 Dodge Grand Caravan to Mids Trans out of North Carolina, out of Atkinson, expired inspection violation, clear 29.
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1: 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Northwest, engine 4, 10-4.

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2: 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East Leonard Street. Cross streets are River Road and East Leonard Street. CCOM clear 2324.

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1: 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I've got Delta 12 out with me.

0: 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It's going to be related to this traffic. It was the mother calling in.
1: 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Thank you.

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1: Delta 7.
0: Since locate, Mako Road, Main Jackson Highway, Mako and 74, northbound.
1: 1017.
0: 10-4.
2: The response, fire alarm residential. 1718, East Main Street. Cross streets are 15th Street and Canal Drive. Utilize TAC 3. See Conclear 2348.
0: I'm 722. Dispatch and fire, fire alarm, 1718 East Main Street, 1718 East Main Street.
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CCON Clear 0006.

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1: Lucian F. Wolford Road, 2733. One of the subjects left in a red Chevy truck towards Holden Beach.
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0: Yeah. Yeah, for semi stacking the hemorrhage, it's 1761 with a golf cart. It'll be in front of 385 West 2nd Street.

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1: Middleton and Seafield, North Carolina. George Henry. Correction, George Union. Tom Zebra. Lincoln. Adam David Young. On a blue 4.
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0: 14, SOCOM 27. 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
1: Delta 14, good.
0: Last of Hewitt, Henry, Edward, William, Edward, Tom, first of Jason, common spelling, Middle R, Robert, white male, 1977-0602.

0: Hey, Dana.
1: Yeah, boy, you should have a 10-8 cut 3 times, too. Is fire still on that fire medical?
0: Yeah, it's still on there.
1: Yeah, boy, you should have cleared, though.
0: Taylor. Located in North Carolina, 27, belonging to Jason Ryan Hewitt, located at the address, -29, -62, is Class C suspended.
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Virginia Williamson Elementary School. 1020. 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
1: We are out. Another show on. Command has been established. Can you get a hold of the key holders?
0: Stand by.

0: Fire engine 1.
1: Yeah, let's go.
0: The alarm company tried to reach out to the key holder, and I did as well. It's just going to voicemail. We can't get an answer.
1: All right, that works.

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0: Can you retry? Can you hold us?
1: Yeah, I'll try again.

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Cross streets are Elkin Street. Utilize TAC 5. CCOM clear 0431.

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0: Reference that Virginia 27, Inspector Joshua Hayes. Show is suspended. Clear to be known. Place 60 G's active probation parole.
1: Being 21 to any Leland unit responding to the Lincoln Place Circle. Just 1014. There's recent 73 violent tendencies history at that address.
2: Orders arrive. We're going to be on service.
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Cross streets are Highlands Glen Drive. CCON clear 0458.

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1: 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It's a red Toyota. 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

0: 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Lincoln Place Circle. Cross streets are Village Road and Lincoln Road. See Conclear 0523.
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1: 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Eleven thirty two, 10-4.

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Expect his death. 1208, East Oak Island Drive. Cross streets are Northeast 12th Street and Northeast 13th Street. CCOM Clear 0602.

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2: 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Sick person. Davita Dialysis Center. 4770, Charlotte Avenue. Cross streets are Randall Street and Mulberry Street. CCOM clear 0623.

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0: 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Eye problems. 2260, Meadowood Road. 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See Complainer 0635.
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Traffic incident. Landale Road and Andrew Jackson Highway. Utilize Tact 4. CCOM Clear 0651.

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1: 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I'll have command.
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1: 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Cease Ventura. Turn over to Brunswick County Sheriff. 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
1: Fourth Avenue 6, Longbow Court, 4006, Longbow Court, patient 12RP. Thinking about shooting himself. Patient is also possible suicidal.
2: Deuterate.
1: Yeah, due to
3: his back pain. Bring her on
1: the boulevard. She's on 409.
4: Go ahead.
1: Is he going to be on the boulevard or the beach train? On the boulevard, showing 374 Ocean Boulevard West.
3: 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You can put it on the scene.
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1: 10-4. 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

0: 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Diverging diamond. 34.232244, minus 77.994241. Cross streets are Ramp Highway 17 and to NC 133 and Ramp NC 133 to Highway 17. Utilize TAC 5, TAC 4. CCON clear, 0734. Creighton Way. CCON clear 0734.
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1: I'll be transporting two K-9s from this location to 676 Ocean Boulevard West.
0: 4-9, copy.
2: 15-13, attend the Yanni, further.

0: 3 3 3 3 3 3 3 3 3 3 3 3 3 3 3 3 3 3 3 3 3 3 3 3 3 3 3 3 3 3 3 3 3 3 3 3 3 3 3 3 3 3 3 3 3 3 3 3 3 3 3 3 3 3 3 3 3 3 3 3 3 3 3 3 3 3 3 3 3 3 3 3 3 3 3 3 3 3 3 3 3 3 3 3 3 3 3 3 3 3 3 3 3 3 3 3 3 3 3 3 3 3 3 3 3 3 3 3 3 3 3 3 3 3 3 3 3 3 3 3 3 3 3 3 3 3 3 3 3 3 3 3 3 3 3 3 3 3 3 3 3 3 3 3 3 3 3 3 3 3 3 3 3 3 3 3 3 3 3 3 3 3 3 3 3 3 3 3 3 3 3 3 3 3 3 3 3 3 3 3 3 3 3 3 3 3 3 3 3
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0: 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Front end damage, going to be a Lexus. 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
1: 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Progress, Harrington Road, Leland.

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0: 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Respond to Bravo response. 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Cross streets are Britain Road and Baldwin Drive. See Conclear 0747.
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2: N 17 to Highway 17 between Supply and Winnebago for signal 55.

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0: Careful, can you check a 29 on a Victor Charles Sam 5221? Victor Charles Sam 5221, North Carolina. The vehicle is parked in Macatoka Road about 4 miles west of Little Macedonia Road.

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0: 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Excuse me. 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
2: East 11th Street. Cross streets are East Leonard Street and North Atlantic Avenue. CCOM clear 0807. Medic 6. Respond to Charlie response. Breathing problems. South Brunswick Mob Primary Care. 75 Emerson Bay Road. Cross streets are Emerson Bay Road. CCOM clear 0808.

0: around for 227 East 11th Street for a 77-year-old male, constant breathing, having issues with the catheter. EMS just arrived on scene, no further.
1: Check 4, ma'am. You just had EMS advised. Thank you.
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1: I'll be 1061 on North Florida, adjacent to Dozier Hospital, with a white utility truck. Utility truck. The 1028 is unreadable.
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1: 10-4, that North Carolina 1020 is going to be Edward Mary, 9623, North Carolina.
0: 10-4, go with 27.
1: 10-4, ma'am. North Carolina 1027, 359, 561, 61. Can I get a read back, please?
0: 10-4.

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1: Mayfair.
0: You show us back in, sir. There's going to be a lift assist on. 10-4.
1: Roger. Response.
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0: Well, yeah, with a 1087, B. Charles John Robert, 9114. Charles John Robert, 9114. Rough 1087 on Highway 17 near Smith Avenue. It was subdivided that they have someone going to bring us some gas. She run out of gas.
1: Street 10-4.

0: 3052, that 28 comes back to 2012 Hyundai Sonata, registered to Timothy Paul Freshwater and the Deborah Jeanette Freshwater. 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
2: 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You can reassign that to me, Bobby 17, put 33 out on that 055, please.
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CCOM clear 0906.

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0: 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Ford S550 registered to Eric Estes out of Myrtle Beach, South Carolina. 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

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Figure 4, 10-4.

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0: 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Myself and Baker 13 are going to be 10:12 at the Handy Hugo on George 2 and 17. Waiting for the caller.

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1: 10-4, man. If you get reported to Brian roadway in front of 850 Sunset Boulevard North, I have a move, so it's clear.
0: 10-4.

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0: 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Utilize TAC 5. 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
0: Yeah, East Beach and South Middleton. 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

just confirming it was King Edward Williams 7389. That comes back on a 2023 Honda Passport registered to a Susan and William Esmond out of Southport. Shows expired as of April 15th, 2026, negative 29th. 10-4, Seacom 553, signal 50.

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0: I'll be in the PVA of Walmart with that Honda Passport, King Edward William 7389. Occupied two times.

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1: 911, hang up. 926 Elevation Highway.
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1: 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CECOM clear 1008.

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CCOM Clear 1009.

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1: 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I'm 10-5 the subject in the Lehman. 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
0: The 74 West, dispatch old Fayetteville, North Carolina 28, Robert Henry Boyd, 4761, split on a gray Kia K5. I'll try two times.
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0: 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We're trying to get further now.
1: 10:04 is going to be closer to Tiger Mart. 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
1: 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I did advise highway patrol. Just advise if you need fire to get on scene.
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0: 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Cross streets are Village Road. See Conclear 1055.
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1: 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No need for fire or EMS at this time.
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0: 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One hang up at 37 West 1st Street. It's going to be the Ocean Island.
1: 10-4.
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1: 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On Kilo 5.
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0: 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Mary Boy Boy 2399, split on a silver Hyundai Sonata, occupied one time.
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2: 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Cross streets are item away and cap tail way. Utilize tap 2. CCOM clear 1126.

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0: Bigger 7. 27 for Mike Jenner at South Carolina and North Carolina comes back. This show active, negative 20, correction, one from North Carolina shows active, negative 29, he's also negative 62.
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0: 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Emergency jammers on CT diversion. 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
2: 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CCOM clear 1148.

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1: 10-4.
2: 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Cross streets are Sabbath Home Road and Fulford Avenue. Utilize TAC 2. Seacom Clear 1151.

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CCOM clear 1154.

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0: Sector 14.
1: Do we have a status update on the cardiac arrest and CPR?
0: Negative. Let me find out. Safe Medics says anything last stated was call or response CPR.

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1: 53 10-4.
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1: 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Let me confirm. I think I just looked at it. 10-4, it's off Cherry Tree.

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0: 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Cross streets are Basin Street. CCOM clear 1214.
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0: Go ahead.
2: 27 comes back from Mark Alexander. Harden, there's not a shallow. Just classy suspended. Negative 29s, negative 62s.
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0: 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See, come. I have a North Carolina 1020. I'm sorry, a West Virginia. West Virginia 1027. You ready?
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0: 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West Virginia reads Frank 57-1500.

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CCOM clear 1227.

0: 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CCOM clear 1227.
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0: 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Smith Avenue, Holden Beach Road. It's going to be a black Subaru broke down in the middle of the intersection.
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Swimming lane. Cross streets are getaway lane and Summers Walk Road. Seacon clear 1244.

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0: 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Alright, 1567 Bent Ridge Place, 1567 Bent Ridge Place. Echo 15s are close on 21, before and after.
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0: we have a disturbance at 118 Wildwood Street, 118 Wildwood Street. RP advised neighbors were threatening his life.
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0: Yes, Fairlink 2, how much time before Airlink 1 gets to New Hanover?
1: Fairlink 2, they're still on the deck at Dozier. I'll about as soon as they lift.
0: Okay, I'm going to fuel up. So it should be okay.
1: Fairlink 2, roger.

0: second one. I believe that was Medic 9 out of New Hanover. File store transfer.
1: 10-4. Seems 21 as well. Care 4, thank you.
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1: 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I'm sorry, April 30th, 2026, negative 29.
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0: 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See Conclear 1255.
1: Four and nine, copy, go ahead.
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5: 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Airlink 1. 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Dozer, four souls, 1+25 fuel on board, about 13.13 minutes en route to Hanover.
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0: Eleven thirty-three. 27 comes back to Kevin Harold Marsh of Supply. Shows Class C active, no restriction, -29, -62.
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0: 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Nothing evident beyond investigating.
1: 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Can you dispatch county for this 21? Sam's gonna live between Ocean Island, Chiller. 10-4.

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1: 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He's like all fish 11 units clear.
2: 10-4.
0: Link 1, what is your updated ETA? Okay. I still have Airlink 2 on the helipad. If I'm not mistaken, they're getting ready to turn up and lift, so...
2: Check on Echo 36.
0: Sir?
3: 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We are starting up.
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1: I'm going.
0: That is Fairbanks at 6170 Ocean Highway East, Haney Hugo's. Customer angry. They didn't have an ID to buy tobacco.
1: 10-4. Hey, cold one, show me around for that.
0: 10-4.
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0: Baker 3, 10-4.
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0: Roger, have you listening with two, three souls, two plus 1-3 and fuel in 20 minutes. 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

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Ramblin' Oaks MHP. 1790, Old Ocean Highway. Cross streets are Pecan Place at Olivia's Way. See Conclear 1319.

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1: 17 southbound between Mount Pesca and Country Road, North Carolina 28, Victor Boy, dated 7730, displayed on a blue Chevy Silverado.

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2: 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Cross streets are Middle Drive and East Drive. Utilize TAC 2. See Conclear 1324.
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2: 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See Comclear 1324.
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0: 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Fire alarm. 1718, East Main Street. 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Utilize TAC 3. See Con Clear 1328.
1: A fire alarm at 1718 East Main Street, 1718 East Main Street.

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1: 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Today they don't need assistance from law enforcement.
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CCOM Clear 1352.

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0: So, you know, it appears all push-up piles are within the boundaries. Nothing appears to be out of normal. Everything's 10-4. You can show us back service.
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0: I have a 1083 at 345 East 2nd Street, 345 East 2nd Street. I'm show 10-8, Brunswick. 10-4.
2: Roger, have you looking 3-0, 2 plus 3-0 fuel and 26 minutes back to base. Be advised that you have Airlink 4 en route to you approximately at 80 minutes.
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1: 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CECOM 47, basic 472, arrived, Osher. 10-4.

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0: 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Lift assist. 5766, Alma Lane. Cross streets are Cherry Tree Road. Utilize Tact 4. See Conclear 1408. Oak Island Engine 1. Respond to assist law enforcement. 2514, West Pelican Drive. 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Utilize TAC 1. 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

0: 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It's going to be Bank of Ozark.
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2: 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Possible elderly abuse.
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1: Lincoln, Henry, Nora, 3-5-5. 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

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Cross Streets are crossing in South Willis Drive. Seek on Clear 1425.

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0: 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See Con Clear 1436.
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0: 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It's going to be dump truck speeding down the road.
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1: 10-4, you see me in the area. 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
0: Attempt to locate mile marker 16 north, correction, southbound.

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0: 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We have the RP 1012 at Walmart. 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

0: Sing on Baker 1, I'll be 10A. 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
1: Having attempted to locate from the county, they continued on to Main Street off of 17. They were in the area of mile marker 16. Valley Drive at Bahama Place. Color resident, white female, wearing a Southern Attitude shirt, sweatpants, and she's shooting off airsoft gun. The RP's in a red carrier. We're still getting her.
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0: 10-4. 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

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Cross streets are Coolabrew Drive and Senate Street. 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
0: 10-4.

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0: 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Respond to non-dwelling structure fire. 8095, River Road. Cross streets are Leggett Loop and Leggett Loop. 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

0: 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You got the song? Team four, I want you to come in. What unit are you?
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0: seen named Calvin, has dirty blonde hair, white male, last seen 20 minutes ago, was headed to a slush cart wearing black shorts and a two-tone green shirt.
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0: Hey, see, can you go a little further toward the center of the roof?
1: That's a good copy. We were getting a little bit soft, but we'll move down a little bit.
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3: Which unit was that your radio broke up?
2: T-Com Battalion 3. Also, if we can get another medic unit, we have another individual here that's inhaled smoke, and we have a firefighter with a small laceration. 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
1: 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I'm going to get 300 blocks of East Beach Drive with a silver Silverado. 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

0: 563. What was the first letter of that 28?
1: Actually, put them in service with our thanks. 37 is going to stand by for us. They're ready now. And on scene.
0: 10-4.
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0: South to South Old Regent, North Carolina 28, Lincoln, Charles, Sam, 8231, slid on a golden color Honda Accord. 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
1: 10-4.
2: Copy, sir. 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

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Utilize TAC 4. CCOM clear 1642.

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1: 532.
0: East Oak Island Drive and Southeast 12. I'll advise on the 28 will be a maroon Jeep.
1: 532, 10-4.

out of 1050, it's going to be I-140, mile marker 5, eastbound, mile marker 5, I-140 eastbound. We have fire being dispatched for fluids.

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2: Leland Engine 1. Respond to fire response. 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Mile marker 5. 850 I-140. Unit East. Cross streets are Ramp Highway 17 to I-140E and Ramp I-140E to Highway 74. Utilize TAC 5. CECOM clear 1656.

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Utilize TAC 6. 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
0: 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I have Chalet requesting assistance with a 1093. 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

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CCOM clear 1717.

0: the 28 is showing expired on the Toyota 4Runner. Has an inspection violation as of December 15th, 2025.
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1: 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Can I get that information put in CAD, please? What page is my phone?
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0: 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It's not listed. The date of birth's not listed on the 28, so I'm not able to locate it.
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0: 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See Comm Clear 1744.
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Sunnybrook Way. Cross streets or Snowfield Road. Seacon Clear 1802.

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1: 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Cross streets are River House Road and Dandy Acres Lane. Utilize TAC 1. CCOM clear 1804.

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1: Seven four, same traffic.
2: 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Vinegar 7.

0: 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You know, 1040 at this time, no 84s.
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1: 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The landings of Oak Island, 2910, Pine Plantation Parkway. 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CCOM clear 1813.
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0: 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Fire alarm residential. 1607, Gate 2. 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Utilize TAC 3. See Conclear 1833.
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2: 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I have a single story trailer, nothing showing. Police size, we'll be out that day. We're on chat channel, Engine 3, I have J2 connected.
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0: Alarm company, call back, reference to fire alarm. 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
5: 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Seacom Clear 1935.

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0: 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Can you just verify the 27 for the registered owner, please?
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0: 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I have a North Carolina 27-1 rating.
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